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1: Hey, I'm Freya Skyfall. We don't talk anymore, talk anymore, talk anymore.
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0: Cause you said forever, now I drive alone past your street. 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
1: Oh, it's a good day, singing the song, and it's a good day. We're moving along. Yes, it's a good
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2: 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I'm K105.3, Jackson's hit music station. My name is J-Rod. Mickey has the day off. My wife, Taryn, hanging out one last time this morning. Thanks for being here, honey.
3: You are very welcome. Thanks for having me.
2: 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Mickey wants you to come in here when we're both in.

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It's Jason.

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